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Yeah? 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
0: go on.
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0: Hey, come here.
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0: duo Gold.
1: 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It's called Hernando's Hideaway. 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All you see are silhouettes.

Just knock three times and whisper low that you and I were sent by Joe. 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

0: 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Then strike a match and you will know you're in Hernando's hide away.
1: Duo Gold.

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1: 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And when I wouldn't go out with you,

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'Cause time changes everything. I wonder what they'll say when they see their boy